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7: Tonight, mostly clear with a low of 42. For tomorrow, mostly sunny with a high of 69. Tomorrow night, partly cloudy with a low of 50. 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

0: Hello and good evening. Welcome to your Throwback Thursday night, the 7th of May. Do not forget Mother's Day is this Sunday. Remind me to not forget my sister's birthday is this Sunday as well. What are you doing for Mother's Day? I'm so glad that you are here with me tonight, spending this night with me. I'm going to be here to take your calls and share your stories all night long. 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
19: 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Tonight, mostly clear with a low of 42. For tomorrow, mostly sunny with a high of 69. Tomorrow night, partly cloudy with a low of 50. 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